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You never know when it's a go ring. But when it ring, just pick it up and receive. When you finish, put down the receiver and carry on. 'Cause the sun will always shine.

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But don't worry, don't stress yourself. Live your life, do what you

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Nejvíc 90. v českém éteru, na webu i v dabu. Long time ago, where did you come from? Where did you go? Where did you come from, Cotton Eye Joe?

I dreamt about another girl in bed with you. You just laughed and smiled, denied the proof. We're fine till I think of a problem.

This is my church. This is where I heal my hurts. It's in natural grace, or watching young life shape. It's in minor keys. Solutions.

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This is my church. This is where I heal my hurts. For tonight, God is a DJ.